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1: Now here's your Time Saver traffic update. Prepare for slow traffic on Weed Patch Highway near Edison Highway. Also near Union Avenue and California Avenue. Southbound 99 gets busy between California Avenue and the 58 on-ramp. And be on the lookout if you're on the 178 near Burrell Road. There's debris in the roadway throughout the area. And that's your Time Saver traffic update. Drive safe.
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0: 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I got the candy kisses
1: on my dresses. Now here's your time saver traffic update. Prepare for slow traffic on Weed Patch Highway near Edison Highway. Also near Union Avenue and California Avenue. Southbound 99 gets busy between California Avenue and the 58 on-ramp. And be on the lookout if you're on the 178 near Burrell Road. There's debris in the roadway throughout the area. And that's your time saver traffic update. Drive safe.
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Today's music, it is Kelly 95.3, Derek Fox. Time for me to head out of here. Have a great rest of your finally Friday and an enjoyable weekend. I'll catch you on Monday. Be good to yourself. Be good to others. You only get one chirp around this world, so make it count every day. Nelly Furtado, Timbaland.

0: Bakersfield has consistently been one of California's fastest growing large cities, which means we have people coming and going all the time. 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

0: 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It's called Mom's Hot Take, all brought to you by T-Mobile. My mom in the studio today.
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0: Jenny Baker has kind of a crazy backstory, so buckle in. She originally grew up in Maine, loved music, couldn't really decide what she wanted to do, so she decided to pursue the dual degree program with Harvard and the Berklee College of Music. And so she studied sociology with a focus on social inequality and public policy at Harvard, and then also took songwriting and performance classes at Berklee. So she's super smart, super talented, blew up on TikTok, the rest is history, and she also releases all of her own music, including her newest album, Tales of a Jester, which just came out in June. So go check her out. This is Jenny Baker with Rewrote It. This has been Indie Friday on XYZ with Eric Zachary. I am Audrey. 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
1: There you go. Great job, Audrey.
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4: Jamie Ding, who I guess is a Jeopardy champion, and Ben Affleck just won $1 million for Ben Affleck's charity on Who Wants to Be a Millionaire. They got the $1 million question right. So I'm learning two things here, that they did that and that Who Wants to Be a Millionaire is on the air.
5: I'm learning a lot. 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
4: 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Yeah. 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
5: Okay.
4: But yeah, they just won $1 million. 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

0: Today on XYZ with Eric Zachary, Robert Pattinson, he's Batman, is not only something we say, it's also apparently what his daughter, his two-year-old daughter, says. She calls him Daddy Batman.
1: So very cute.
0: I love that. Yeah. Jamie Ding, who's a Jeopardy contestant or champion, and Ben Affleck just won $1 million on Who Wants to Be a Millionaire.
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0: So two pieces of news there, that and that Who Wants to Be a Millionaire is on TV right now.
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0: Plus Drink and Think, Jordan and I head to the bars, put people to the test on pop culture trivia after they've been imbibing, and Audrey's Indie Fridays, a couple artists this week that sound like Stella Lefty or her.

0: song, yeah. Boston specifically.
1: Yes.
0: That you might want to get your ears on. 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

0: Batman now because he's always
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0: Like
2: yeah.
0: That.
2: Okay. Yeah, yeah, talking about their 2.5-year-old daughter FaceTiming Robert Pattinson
1: who's
2: while
1: playing
2: he's
1: Batman. Yeah, yeah, sick. Calling him Daddy Batman. I bet that's Suki's nickname for him too.
3: Okay, Eric.
0: I'm just saying.
3: Come on.
2: I knew you were gonna make it weird. I found this and I knew you were gonna make it weird.
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1: Yeah. Yes.
0: By saying goodbye to Audrey because she refuses to hang out with us on the weekends.
1: Well, I've just been busy, you guys. I'm sorry. I'm a busy woman. I have a lot happening. Mm-hmm. I'm going to see my family in Minnesota for a wedding this weekend.
0: Cousin wedding.
1: I know you guys are going to have so much fun without me. I get it.
2: We will. I mean, to be fair, most weekends I'm having so much fun without you.
0: To Audrey's point, we're throwing an industry mixer at our production studio, which we're really excited about.
2: Yes.
0: But I am excited for you to go to weddings. You haven't gotten to go to many weddings, Audrey?
1: No, I haven't. Nobody's getting married yet. Not yet.
0: Jordan did, but he didn't invite you, so that sucks. But
2: no, I did invite her.
1: I did get invited last minute. It was in Portugal.
0: I could have gotten you there. Ask.
1: Okay.
0: Ask.
2: Okay. I did invite, so let the record show. Okay. Audrey was invited to my wedding.
1: Okay.
0: What I'm getting at is, Audrey, you don't know what kind of wedding guest you are.
1: No, I don't. And maybe I will learn.
0: I think so. I didn't get to go to a lot of weddings growing up. I have a very small family. I DJ'd at a lot of weddings, so I worked a lot of weddings.
2: Sure, yeah.
0: But the first one I got invited to, I think I was like your age, maybe a little older. So,
2: yeah. Oh, wow, okay.
0: And it was with my parents. It was the drunkest I've ever been.
1: This
0: at
1: is
0: wedding.
1: A trial because this is my cousin, but I have a real wedding in I think May. So I'll be preparing this weekend. Okay.
2: Yeah. Take notes. Figure out, you know, see who's swarming the open bar.
1: Yes.
2: Who won't leave the dance floor? Who's getting thirst?
0: Who's the helper? Who makes it worse? Here's a fun game. Anyone that you know can get a little sloppy. Take a little bet with your family and be like, they're going to ruin the wedding. Because someone always ruins, I mean, obviously that's a sliding scale, but there's always something that happens that in context ruins the wedding, even though it never really does, hopefully.
1: Yeah, sure.
2: But for me, it was me.
0: Yeah.
2: Because I forgot a prop.
0: Jordan forgot a prop in the middle of his vows and then looked at me, having given me no prior knowledge that this was happening.
2: Yeah.
0: Only to get said prop and then basically just put it down and do nothing with it.
2: Yeah. Uh-huh.
1: Nice.
2: So. You know,
0: the world's worst magic show.
2: You know how Jordy be.
0: Abracadum boy. XYZ with Eric Zachary. That's it for us. Have an amazing weekend. We appreciate you. Follow along, watch the show, XYZ with Eric Zachary on socials and wherever you watch your podcast.
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0: has consistently been one of California's fastest growing large cities, which means we have people coming and going all the time. 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

0: Bakersfield has consistently been one of California's fastest growing large cities, which means we have people coming and going all the time. 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

Bakersfield has consistently been one of California's fastest growing large cities, which means we have people coming and going all the time. 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

0: Bakersfield has consistently been one of California's fastest growing large cities, which means we have people coming and going all the time. 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

0: 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I got them candy kisses
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2: 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We're going to go into Disneyland right now, but I'm going to need you to go ahead and just not tell anybody your age today. Mm-mm. If someone asks you, you're 2 years old today. Because at 2 years old and under, you're free. But above that, you're $179.
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3: 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How y'all doing?
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1: Me not working hard. 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Or better yet, go to Times Square, take a picture of me with a Kodak. 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And tonight, let's enjoy life.

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1: It's Mr. 305 checking in for the remix. You know they had that 75 Street Brazil. Well, this year's gonna be called Gaiocho. Que hola, gata, que hola, omega. And this is how we gonna do it. Dale!

0: Bakersfield has consistently been one of California's fastest growing large cities, which means we have people coming and going all the time. 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I'd love to show you how we can help introduce you to everybody in Kern County.
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0: 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I got the candy kisses
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Kelly Moon 5-3, DJ O, end of the beginning. What's good, Bakersfield? Thanks for being with us today. Hey, be prepared. This next week is supposed to be triple digits all next week. It's not going to be nice. So be prepared for it. Here's Sabrina Carpenter and Kelly.

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Killing 95.3 of a Max Sweep at Psycho. There was a lot of DUIs downtown Bakersfield last night. So I will tell you, just as a reminder, you don't have to drive if you've been drinking. You can Uber there. And if you don't, then BPD will be

Factory, Bruno Mars, Risk It All. Here's Doja Cat, SZA. This one's Kiss Me More. We're getting closer to lunch. It's Saturday. What are you thinking about? Hungry? It's 95.3.

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Kelly 95.3, Dominique Fike, baby doll. It's lunchtime officially. Ooh, what's good? Thinking about hitting up. There's this taco stand that's by my house on the side of the road. I think I'm gonna hit that up. Dude's straight fire with his taco. When I was young, I fell in love.

0: Bakersfield has consistently been one of California's fastest growing large cities, which means we have people coming and going all the time. 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

It's killing 85.3. Did you see what the temperature is going to be this next week? Did you even look? Dude, it's nothing nice. This is disgusting. It's going to be like 110 on Monday.

Kelly 95.3, Harry Styles, American Girls. Here's Dua Lipa. She's talking about all her new rules. Yeah, that'll do it. Put rules on it. That'll make you feel better. It's Kelly 95.3.

0: 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Almost to 1 o'clock here on your Saturday. 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

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Y'all, bring some water with you. Drink lots of water. It's going to be 106 degrees today.

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0: Bakersfield has consistently been one of California's fastest growing large cities, which means we have people coming and going all the time. 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

Kelly 95.3, Harry Styles, American Girls. So, it's a little bit after 2 o'clock. I'm going to be real honest with you right now. I've only had chips, so I'm getting a little hangry. I'm going to try to go find something in the kitchen. Here's Miguel, Sure Thing, on Kelly. You could bet that, never gotta sweat that. You could bet that, never gotta sweat that. You could bet that, never gotta sweat that.

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0: Bakersfield has consistently been one of California's fastest growing large cities, which means we have people coming and going all the time. 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I'd love to show you how we can help introduce you to everybody in Kern County.
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Kelly 95.3 Bad Bunny with Tecati right there. Man, oh man, I had a chance last night to open up for Concrete. You know Concrete on Instagram? He works at Power 106 on the Brown Bag Morning Show in Los Angeles. He came up. I've known him for about 3 or 4 years now. He sold out 2 shows at Saunders, and he hit me up, and he's like, bro, let's do this. Come out and open. And I said, yes. And I did it, and it was fun. So I'm so glad I had the opportunity to do it. So anybody that was there, thank you for coming out. I got another show coming up August 7th at the Well Comedy Club. Tickets available now. Here's Post Malone on

Stars and Midnight Sun. So, yeah, Midnight Sun or Daytime Sun, it doesn't matter what. You're going to want to put that sunroof down because it's going to be 106 degrees today. Heat advisory. This is going to get crazy. Drink water. Be careful out there. Here's Nikki Yore's sunroof on Kelly.

0: 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I got the candy kisses on
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0: 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I love it. I love it. 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I love it. I love it.
1: No, no, seriously. I love it. 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No, I love it. Remember that skit from Key and Peele? 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

0: Apparently, sloths can change lives.
1: Well, we knew that.
0: Did we?
2: What do they contribute?
0: I mean, other than a dog, maybe a cat, if that's your thing. I can't imagine a lot of animals that would change my life.
1: Okay.
0: Other than like a bear that would hurt me.
1: What about
0: Yeah.
1: Like a prehistoric one.
2: Like a dinosaur?
0: Had dinosaurs changed your life, Audrey, or do you just like them?
1: I think they've changed all of our lives.
2: I think that it gives Audrey an added layer. Like, you know a lot about dinosaurs.
1: Yeah, so, I do.
0: All right, the sloth changed John
2: Leguizamo, the actor's life.
0: Got it. Why?
2: Check this out.
3: First of all, allow me to be really as funny as I want to be. I got to be hilarious. I got to be so silly and...
0: Oh, playing the sloth.
1: Yes, the sloth.
3: Make this incredible character and creature.
0: Got it.
3: And it paid my bills.
0: I didn't know he actually sounds like that. I gotta be honest. I really thought it was like a character actor voice, not like that's how he just sounds.
1: No.
2: He became Sid the Sloth.
1: Must be the last dandelion of the season.
0: Thank you for that.
2: You just wanted to do that.
1: Yeah.
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0: XYZ with Eric Zachary. HBO is developing Max Shorts.
1: Yeah.
0: So vertical short form things that HBO is now going to be like, you can also pay for this.
2: Yeah. I thought Max Shorts was like extreme, like extreme hiking wear. Oh. Like, yeah, like right, shorts with right, a lot of cargo pockets.
0: I imagined a gnome with cargo shorts.
1: Yeah, okay, so that would be Max Shorts.
0: Get us back on track.
1: Yeah, so what it is it's powered by what? Guess what? AI.
2: Yes.
1: Basically, HBO has created this feature for certain select users in the U.S. where they can go through and scroll. And it's basically like when you stumble down a TikTok rabbit hole and you end up watching like three parts of an episode of like, you know, Lost or something like that. The AI basically goes in and selects like memorable moments
0: or
1: like whatever.

0: From actual shows.
1: Like House of the Dragon or Curb Your Enthusiasm,
2: part one, part two, part three.
0: Yeah. Yes, you can open that and watch it, or you can like add it to your watch list,
1: I don't hate that because like one of my favorite shows, and I've been very vocal about this, is The Newsroom, Aaron Sorkin, right? And there's so many speeches and moments from that show that get clipped over the years. And everyone's like, oh, I know that scene, but they have no idea what the show is. So I think it'd be cool for like to be able to click through. So it's not using AI to like regenerate.
0: I mean, here's the
1: thing. They're just clipping.
0: Oh, yeah. But I'll be honest, I also kind of like this because I feel like there are a lot of times where I'm like, I'm that person where I'm like scrolling on TikTok and then I see this movie, like a clip from a movie, and I'm like, I want to watch that movie. And then I like either can't figure out where to watch the movie or like can't figure out what the movie is because it's like an account that has like three followers that's made by like a bot.
1: Right. But someone that's farming money
3: for
1: content they don't own.
0: Exactly, that's the one part
3: I like about this is that everybody is doing this on Twitter and TikTok. So HBO might as well just take back ownership of their shows.
0: Right, exactly. You know? So, I mean, I don't love that it's AI. You know I'm never going to love that it's AI. But
3: Sounds like you love it.
1: It's not AI. It's just an AI tool. But, like, this is the AI that I think is fine, using it to speed up editing. And
0: I mean, yeah, sure.
1: If they're not recreating House of the Dragons with AI actors.
0: I understand that, Eric.
1: I don't know that you do. I don't.
3: Uh-oh, here we go.
0: You don't know that understand that?
1: No.
3: Ding.
1: Okay. XYZ with Eric Zachary. It's your XYZ ENT Entertainment Report. 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
1: Trying to be soothing for Audrey.
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0: Ryan Gosling,
1: yes,
0: has been announced as Ghost Rider at Comic-Con in San Diego. Check it out.
2: Is this really happening? This is a character I've wanted to play for a very long time. Paul H., thank you.
0: It's a little confusing because Ryan Reynolds, who I get the two confused all the time, was also there in like a Deadpool costume.
1: Yeah, because he's Deadpool. Yeah,
0: well, and he did a whole thing where he like walked through Comic-Con, but in costume. So everyone just thought it was some
3: attending
0: Comic-Con.
1: Yeah,
0: and then Robert Downey Jr. like called on him to answer a question. So in my head, I'm like, wait, he's playing both parts. And I'm like, oh no, the other Ryan's there too.
1: Yes,
0: both handsomes are there.
3: I have two things to say about this.
1: Okay.
3: One, you guys were right. I'm slowly learning about how they like soft launch superheroes.
0: Okay. Yeah. Can you just say the first half of one again?
3: No.
0: You guys are right.
3: Thing two I have to say, okay. I have a vague memory from being like maybe 5 years old, being at my grandparents' house, and my grandpa was watching Ghost Rider with Nick Cage.
1: Yes.
3: And I didn't know that he was a Marvel character.
1: Yeah.
3: I thought it was just like a really weird, because my grandpa watches those weird like movies, like he watches like the movies on like History Channel. So I thought it was like one of those.
0: You thought it was history?
3: Yeah. I thought it was, no. You know how they'll play like Leprechaun, you know?
0: The History Channel does not play Leprechaun.
3: Yes, they do.
0: I would be willing to put money on that. The History Channel does not play.
1: What is happening?
3: Leprechaun. They play these like weird, like I swear.
1: No, they play history documentaries. 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
1: We play all of today's music.
2: I just find that it's such a good variety. The room, the sex.

0: Mom's hot take on XYZ with Eric Zachary. Always a treat when she's in the studio with us.
1: Not a trick?
0: No. Well, today, you've only been here for 2 hours. You've already managed to find the raccoon costume that we have in the studio, which is a different story. You've been wearing that around, walking around like Jimothy.
1: I was cold and wet.
0: She got caught in the rain for context. But today, you wanted to address something very specific and near and dear to your heart that's been bothering you.
1: Bloody Marys?
2: Yes.
0: Are you asking me?
1: Well, I express a lot of near and dear things to you.
0: Okay, yeah. You were talking about how drinks are getting too complicated.
1: Okay, out of control.
0: Yeah.
1: At a bar, when you have to have like a 6-pound drink delivered to you with shrimp.
0: How does this impact your life negatively in any way whatsoever?
1: It's just
0: Skittles?
1: Stupid. Yeah, there's Skittles.
0: In a Bloody Mary?
1: In a Bloody Mary.
0: That can't be.
1: A little package of Skittles came on the side.
0: That's not a thing.
1: Two shots on the other side.
0: That's not a thing.
2: Sidecars?
1: Chicken. Yeah.
0: All right. Mom's hot take on drinks getting complicated next on XYZ.
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0: Mom's hot take on XYZ with Eric Zachary. 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My mom in studio today.
1: Yay!
0: Because I guess Bloody Marys are negatively impacting your life.
1: Why are we paying?
0: I thought you liked Bloody Marys.
1: I like a regular, maybe a spicy, just plain vodka Bloody Mary mix.
0: Yeah.
2: Okay.
1: That's it.
0: So what's the problem
1: here?
0: When
1: did this start happening that it has now become a buffet?
0: Like a full picnic inside?
1: It's okay. A buffet.
2: Yeah. Yeah.
0: It's a novelty.
1: Along with that, it's also those shared drink bowls.
2: Mm. Oh, like a punch bowl. Oh, a fish bowl,
1: that's
2: yeah.
1: Disgusting. I'm sipping

0: Okay.
1: So
2: gross.
1: Your problem or your hot take is you don't, because you don't order these. I don't think anyone in your life, I'm not making you order these things. You know, friends of yours are making you order these things. You just don't like being at the restaurant and seeing other people.
2: I think it's gluttonous.
1: That you deem less than.
2: Like Augustus Gloop.
0: No, no, you know what? I'm gonna jump in on your side here.
2: Oh, gosh.
0: No. I'm with you. I'm with you on this one. I'm with you because you're right. It is gluttonous. And if we are just sitting here hating to hate.
1: Yeah.
0: I do recall a time when I was younger, the fish bowls. But yeah,
1: that's, you used to love to order a fishbowl for yourself and walk around the bar with it.
0: First of all, I've never done that.
1: Photos,
0: I know you don't. Yes, no, you don't.
1: Okay.
0: That's a cesspool. You're right, Mom.
2: But why? That is so, like, why do these things exist?
1: I'm going to give an answer that's also probably a hot take that someone's going to be really mad about. Is okay. I think some people just aren't good at drinking, and that's fine. If that's not your thing, that's not your thing. But like, because they still want to be a part of the community of a bar, they try to order the most obnoxious,
0: sure,
1: sweet or outrageous
2: thing.
1: That tells
2: me a lot about their personality then.
1: Yeah. My mom said, just whiskey neat. That's
0: right.
1: Grow up.
2: I mean, it's just people. It's a drink. We don't put like extra stuff in a wine glass.
0: Okay.
2: Here's some marbles and here's some nuts and here's some things in your wine.
0: Okay, so with the Bloody Marys is what you're talking about. You don't need like a chicken wing.
2: Limit down.
0: And okay, gotcha.
1: I think it's a novelty.
2: Control it.
1: Some restaurants, it's a way to make more money when they do like the, it's unlimited, I swear, and you could really only get like two, but
0: sure,
1: you go to the bar or whatever.
0: Right, right.
2: They're like $35.
1: That's the point. They're making a profit on it.
2: Oh, it's ridiculous. Right. Okay. Go away,
1: she says.
0: Just the regular martinis.
2: Be a grown-up, just order a drink.
0: Okay.
1: Be a grown-up and order a drink.
2: Just like a wine or an old-fashioned.
1: I do get annoyed when people, and again, it's just not my thing, but
0: okay,
1: when people are like, well, let me look at like the craft cocktail menu. It's like, just, you should know what you drink.
2: Lemonade, hibiscus, light water on the side.
1: Don't even get me started on mocktails or the absurdity of paying $18 for juice.
0: Okay, so the Zacharys want to return to form on drinking.
1: Just drink absinthe.
0: Okay.
1: Warm gin.
0: Through a fire hose while you're at it.
2: Is that what I had yesterday?
1: You did not have absinthe.
2: Well, I had a shot of something.
1: You had a Colombian liqueur that had a licorice taste to it. It was not absinthe. I promise you would know if it was absinthe.
0: I feel like you've ruined your whole argument right there.
2: No, it
1: was a cultural
2: thing.
1: It was part of the party.
0: Okay, got you. Got you.
1: That's different.
2: Order a plain drink. Please,
1: okay.
2: Let's go back to basics.
1: XYZ with Eric Zachary, Mom's hot take. She said, grow up. Drink a warm beer. No carbonation in it.
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0: Audrey's big quarter-life crisis is ending.
1: I'm working on it.
0: 25 in what, like 13, 14 days?
1: Oh, my God.
2: You didn't even realize?
1: No, yeah. I didn't even realize. It's two weeks.
0: Yeah. Said because it's a big birthday, you're constantly changing everything.
1: Yeah.
0: You're like, it's a haircut time.
1: Yeah, I feel like I want to get like kind of a stupid haircut.
2: And not like stupid in the cool sense.
1: I just want to do something silly. Like, I feel like I never do anything.
0: She wants a mullet. Like, that's what that's not a joke. That sounds like it could be, but no, you're going
1: I want a mullet. I think it could be really cute. I'm really excited about it, actually. We'll see if I actually have the guts to do it, but I've had like boring hair for the longest time, and I used to do so much fun stuff.
0: Close to true. You cut your own bangs a couple months ago. That's when we had to ask if you were okay.
1: It was just a baby bang. There's nothing crazy about that.
2: Nothing wrong with a baby bang.
0: We'll talk about switching up the haircuts next on XYZ.
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0: Audrey is turning 25 and she wants to get a mullet.
1: Yeah. What else is there to say? I mean, I am so excited.
2: It's
1: going to
2: be interesting for sure. Wait,
0: okay, so when you say mullet, we're not talking like Tiger King, Southern Alabama.
1: No.
2: But it is still a mullet.
0: It's a lady mullet. Like, you're not cutting your hair short. Like, yeah, it's not like sure, the guys that are out here catching crocodiles.
2: Well, no, like, yeah. I hear mullet, and I think, like, you're putting your whole arm in a mud hole and pulling out a catfish.
1: Oh, yeah.
0: Like, you are very good at driving an airboat.
2: Yeah.
1: Well, you know what?
0: Have you ever driven an airboat?
2: There's no way. No.
1: I've driven a pontoon.
0: I've seen you try to drive a U-Haul. No, it's, you know, you're keeping your hair a little longer. It's still
2: business in the front, party in the back.
1: Yeah, exactly. I mean, come on. What else can I say? Like, I don't even know. I'm so excited.
0: How long have you been thinking about doing this?
1: Years.
0: Okay.
1: Years and years. Gotcha. Like, I've wanted one literally since probably my sophomore year of college. Sure. And I just, honestly, what it comes down to, you guys, I'm not scared. I'm lazy. And I don't like to style my hair.
2: Right.
1: I like to just let it, like,
0: shave it off.
1: Dry.
2: Sure.
1: Well, I thought about that, too. It is a goal of mine to shave my head before I turn 30.
2: Okay.
1: I think it would be really good for me to kind of, I don't know, I think as a woman, like, so much of your, like,
2: identity is in your hair.
1: And yeah. I think that it would be really cool to experience what it would be like to not have that and
2: liberation.
1: Like, kind of have to step outside of that.
2: Yeah.
1: But not quite yet.
0: That's so admirable.
1: We'll see.
0: Okay.
1: Eric's just like, don't do it.
0: Well, I'm not going to tell you not to. I mean, obviously, first of all, like, you made every hairstyle that you've tried. You told us about ahead of time that I was like, there's no way that's going to look good. You make it look good.
1: Thank you, Eric.
0: Just please don't show up one day with a shaved head without giving me warning.
2: Please do that. Surprise me.
0: I will be very concerned. I'll be like,
1: whatever.
2: Wait, you think she's going to go like Britney Spears?
0: I'm worried.
2: Okay, got you. You're concerned.
0: She turns 25.
2: And then she's bald.
0: Yeah.
2: What happened to the mullet?
0: Yeah, Jordan.
2: I dyed my hair.
0: You went platinum.
2: I went like Cisco with
1: was
2: it.
1: That was during depression. It was not a good decision.
2: It was a cry for help for sure.
1: Well,
2: yeah. And a nasty mustache.
0: Oh,
2: you know, the mustache was out and freaky.
1: I thought it looked good. I seen the bleached hair. I thought it looked nice.
0: You didn't see it in person and you didn't see him the first day he showed up with
2: baby.
0: It.
2: It was something else. But Eric, I do want you at some point to grow your hair out. I want to see
1: what are you doing?
2: Yeah,
1: I want to see it get long.
0: I've had longer hair. I used to highlight my hair for a long time. When I was a kid, my mom was like, you look better as a blonde, which my mother,
2: it was like a little Guy Fieri.
1: That's so funny.
0: They weren't frosted tips. They were close.
2: I mean,
0: they were. I actually went to like a hairdresser, my uncle, like it was a proper like highlighting. But
1: yeah, I've seen the pictures.
0: Then I did that when I was on TV and stuff. It's just a lot of work. And
2: I say grow it out. Get some flow going. Get something you can shake in the wind, baby.
1: Yeah, no. You got to feel the wind through your hair.
0: Yeah, I've gone through my crises. I'm good.
2: This should be an empowering flow.
1: You got a couple years.
2: Yeah, I want to see you with a ponytail.
0: XYZ.
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0: Apparently, we're just given animals only fans now.
1: Yes.
0: Marmot.
2: Marmot.
1: Marmot.
0: Marmot.
2: Yeah. Yep.
0: Is a ground squirrel.
2: Yes.
1: Yeah.

0: It's a ground squirrel, but they can weigh as much as 20 pounds, so they're pretty big.
1: Talk about the OnlyFans. Why do we have an Only Marmot?
0: Okay, so the Only Marmots is based out of the University of California, I believe. Yep, so they were doing marmot research, and they tried to apply for this 10-year grant that they got denied for 3 times. Mm-hmm. They were told to stop applying, and so they were like, you know what? We're just going to make an OnlyFans for the marmots.
2: Wait, literally an OnlyFans?
0: It's called Only Marmots, yeah.
1: Yeah, no, it's hosted by OnlyFans. And they're like, they described it as like, it's like unfiltered content, not sexual at all, but like,
0: yeah, they're like, it's tongue in cheek. And then, but they are doing a contest for chubbiest marmot this year.
2: I don't think I can.
0: Sorry. To clarify, it's Only Marms.
2: Oh, only okay. Marms. Okay,
1: why is this
2: it,
1: not like on GoFundMe or any other site? Right? Why OnlyFans?
0: Well, we're talking about it.
2: There's a niche, you know, for everybody.
1: We're talking about it, I guess, is the right term. Yeah.
0: You wouldn't let me talk about it if it was a GoFundMe.
1: That's not
2: fair.
1: True.
2: No, fair.
1: There's an article that says, you know, while OnlyFans is most commonly associated with adult content, it's increasingly becoming a haven for other types of creators, of which scientists make up a very small fraction.
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0: fabulous.
1: More About Nothing is coming up on XYZ with Eric Zachary. We're learning about Lollapalooza, the big music festival that happens every year in Chicago.
2: Yes.
1: Honestly, one of the first major music festivals. Everyone loves to talk about Coachella or Governor's Ball or Austin City Limits, but Lolla kind of did it first. So we'll learn about the history of that since it's this week. Next, but first a little bonus fact.
2: Did you guys know that Heinz ketchup technically has a speed limit?
1: 66.
2: No, 67. It's actually 57 on the bottle. That doesn't have anything to do with what I'm talking about. So when they test it, it has to come out at such a slow rate or it gets rejected. If it doesn't, if the ketchup doesn't fall out the bottle at 0.028 miles per hour.
1: Why?
3: Are we talking about squeeze or are we talking about...
2: bottle the
3: got it
2: yeah so it has to
1: I
2: come
1: can't
2: out.
1: Get it to come out at all
2: yeah so. They kind of want that to be the case.
1: why are you creating frustration? First of all, ketchup is for children. If you're using ketchup for anything other than french fries as someone over 12, like you need it with your steak, you are a child.
2: Fair.
1: But
3: I agree. Like ketchup in my
2: but yeah
3: right.
2: they pride themselves in the richness of it. And if it is too loose, if it comes out the bottle too fast, they have, like, at their factories, a machine that'll test, like, how far and how quickly it gets there.
1: I like the idea of, you know how they have, like, the high school cops? Like, that can't be the best assignment. Then they, like, if you're a cop at the high school versus, a patrol officer.
2: Sure, yeah.
1: That someone, like, even lower than that has to, like, with a radar gun be at
2: with the ketchup.
3: Jeez.
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0: Lollapalooza. I think I'm mad.
1: Okay.
0: I'm thinking in real time.
1: Yeah, what's up?
0: Why? I think I'm mad because I realized how many people use like a palooza.
1: Yes.
0: And then attach it to like their own name for a birthday party or something. Right. Yeah. They don't realize that derives from Chicago's Lollapalooza.
1: Sure.
0: And now like I've also talked to people when I've been traveling that know about Lollapalooza because of Brazil, or they, I think they have the France Lollapalooza,
2: yeah,
0: or the German one as well. Yeah. But I'm like, it started in Chicago, and it, for some reason, people don't make that connection.
2: You tell them, Eric.
0: Thank you. Thank you. But yeah.
1: All right.
0: You got Coachella, you got Governor's Ball, you got all these different festivals, but Lolla was kind of one of the first ones to do it.
1: So it's funny that you're like, oh, Chicago Pride, Lollapalooza, because at first Lolla started as a traveling tour.
0: It was a tour, yeah.
1: And it was solely for
0: Jane's Addiction.
1: Well, not just Jane's Addiction, Perry Farrell of Jane's Addiction,
2: Jeez
1: the front man.
2: Louise.
1: He started Lollapalooza, but it was Warped Tour before Warped Tour.
0: Oh, sure.
1: It was the hub for alternative
0: bands,
1: punk music,
0: yeah,
1: everything like that.
2: Yeah.
1: I mean, like sometimes they'd have artists like Ice-T, but this was in the 90s. And so it traveled regularly throughout America from like 91 to 98. And then in 98, they just couldn't keep it going. Ticket sales flopped.
2: Mm.
1: And then by 99, they canceled it outright. They tried to bring it back in 2003, tried to bring it back in 2004,
2: mm-hmm,
1: still just like couldn't get it off the ground. So as a farewell to Lollapalooza, Perry Farrell was like, let's just do a 2-day show,
0: mm-hmm,
1: all of our friends, whoever's played Lolla before, in Chicago proper.
2: Mm.
1: And it took off.
0: Yeah.
1: Then they start, you know, and this is what, 2005, so mid-2000s, then it was like, oh, okay, we can do it again. We just got to keep it in one city. And then rather than going to everybody comes to us. And it just kept gaining momentum and momentum.
0: A music festival because of it.
2: That's
1: exactly.
2: So
1: and then that's how, like, you know, you're saying, okay, you've got the Governor's Balls, you've got all these other ones. It was like, that was how you did it.
0: Mm-hmm.
1: And then everybody else was like, we got to have our festival here and we got to have our festival
0: California
1: there.
0: Version, the New York version.
1: Exactly.
0: For those that don't know, because I'm from Chicago, so obviously I have a little extra pride with it. Lolla's like the only music fest, not the only, but one of the only major ones where it's literally in the city center.
1: Yeah.
0: Like you can go see someone at 2 p.m. at Lolla, leave, go back and get lunch in the city with like a 10-minute walk and then go back into the festival.
1: Yeah.
0: Coachella, you have to book.
1: You're out there.
0: Yeah, you're
2: Coachella's a different.
0: It's a different animal, man.
1: Yes.
2: I think they had a 2-hour shuttle to Coachella.
1: Yeah.
0: But yeah, Lollapalooza started as a tour, but its first mainstay home was in Chicago. It is this week, that's why we're talking about it. Headliners include Charlie XCX, Tate McRae, Lorde, Jenny, and more.
1: So isn't Olivia Dean the big one?
0: Olivia Dean, I wouldn't call her bigger than like Jenny or
2: like
0: Charlie
2: Lorde.
0: XCX.
1: Sure.
0: Or
1: I mean, she's just, I guess I'm an Olivia Dean fan.
0: Yeah,
1: sorry. My bad.
0: Be on the lookout for those videos. It's XYZ with Eric Zachary. More About Nothing. It's all brought to you by Chick-fil-A.
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